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Playing all the hits back to back. Choice FM. The sound of summer. Choice FM.

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1: 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Keep looking at me.

0: 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I never thought it would end up this way. Drums. Hey! It's kind of special, right? Yeah.
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0: Η ώρα είναι 10. 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

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That's when I knew that your heart was scarring. Friends to lovers need a part to star in. Like, wait, babe, let me

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